live across Denman and anywhere you go with the free iHeartRadio app. This is the Upper Hunters 981 2NM. 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

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Better music and more of it. Yeah.

981 2NM is backing the Upper Hunter. Local businesses aren't faceless companies. They're your neighbours, your mates, and the people who support this community every day. Keep the money local. The buck stops here. Spend your money where it counts. 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

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And what should that be? 2UPs. Come in, Spinner. It's the 2UPs at 2. 2NM.

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1: Hello.
0: Yeah, who have I got?
1: Clinton.
0: Clinton, you'd like to go going country?
1: Yeah. Yeehaw.
0: Yeehaw it is. All right, well, family pass is all yours.
1: All right, children, thank you.
0: All right, you have a great day.
1: All right, bye-bye.
0: All right, bye. I am going to have another family pass to hand out a little bit later on. For now, let's do it with the Hoodoo Gurus ahead of talking to Cynthia and farming.

0: Pete here with you. Good morning, it's 2 a.m.
1: Trev the Rooster, Pete.
0: G'day, Trev. How are you, buddy?
1: I'm good. How are you?
0: Mate, I am fantastic for a Friday. Are you feeling a little nervous or excited for Sunday?
1: More excited, mate. I can't wait for it, you know.
0: It should be an absolute ripper, I would say.
1: Yes, I think the Mighty Roosters can do it, mate. 13 plus.
0: Yeah, see, I'm going the other way. I did see that jumper you had on the other day. Was that AI or is it an actual jumper where you had the Roosters on the front and Newcastle on the back?
1: It's two Guernseys joined together, mate.
0: Ah, nice, nice. It looked good. It did look good. But
1: good on you, mate.
0: Do you reckon you can get both?
1: If anything goes wrong on Sunday, I can always turn it around, mate.
0: That's for sure. Now, Trev, you're not only in the NRL, but the NRLW as well, and young Bridie Parker playing again.